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0: 28th of 2009, Acura, flight expires in 2027 to Sonia Williams of Manny. Flight is clear.
1: Simple.
2: Okay, hi, man.
0: Go ahead.
2: Dillon Street, Savannah State Bank. The line was 310 Delta Oscar Hotel. 310 Delta Oscar Hotel. Never back.
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0: Talk. Next is DE5. That comes back to a 2017 Chevy, black in color, dash version 04/2028. Plans are clear. Insurance is confirmed. Insurance unconfirmed.
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0: 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Also check in CIC.
1: 4. Diva.
2: Alright, I just talked to Marshall Pease. They've already arranged something for tomorrow. Is that NCIC hit in state only out of Texas, or were they extra?
1: Diva.

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3: Zero zero seven zero zero three, repeating 800-7003. Going to be another NCIC. It's going to be the same department as the other one I called in.
4: On the Brianna Pier, it's limited extradition out of Texas, 50 miles from center.
3: Ten four.
4: I believe that we're further than 50 miles. I'll double check that, but it's from center Texas. It's in-state pickup only.
5: Tyler, just now passing the four-way in Fleet of Town, head towards Manny. Could it swap into the other lane of traffic?
2: Ten four.

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1: 171, northbound by Jerry Barn with Louisiana. 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Zulu 667-817.

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1: Highway 504 in Girard, take down Louisiana 28, 983 JDX 983 Juliet Bravo Express.
0: 24.
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2: 28, the 2003 Chevy, blue, expired in 2029, to Dexter, Hicks, of Manning, Arthur, Blair.
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0: 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Reading 1221, 7238. 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
1: 605 Kaiser Avenue. It's going to be AutoZone. Make contact with Mr. Roger Ripke. He's going to be an employee. It's going to be in reference to Signal 67 involving fraudulent reforms committed by an employee.
0: 10-4. Interstate, I'll take care of that for you.
2: Sure.
0: 20.

10-6 traffic, 171 northbound, just by Jet Road, Louisiana 28, Zulu 885202, Zulu 885202. We on a white and color Dodge 4x4.

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1: Yeah, boy. 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
0: 10-4, stand by. They advised some type of a tractor trailer. Stand by.
1: 10-22, this might be them, but I did see a miracle towing heading south on Ellick with a U-Haul truck.
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0: 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Going to be a Glock 19X. If you remember, Charlie Delta Kilo Sierra 442. 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
1: Brown security callback to advise the key holder is 5 minutes out.
2: Hey, Penny Dispatch. Yes, ma'am. I'm going to be Penny City of that camp, Grant Walker.
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0: It's like you need a zone and everything, so we come from.
1: Copy. I don't know if you've made access yet on that back center area. There's some external sprinkler heads. Check that area, make sure there are no flow on the exterior.
0: Copy that. 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
1: Class Echo, this seems Lee Jeter of Leesville, Flyers 2031, Leesville, attempted for 29.
0: Definitely.

0: That was 40, that 26, I'm back valid.
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2: Go ahead. 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
1: 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His verbal Miranda time?
0: Yo, folks. 2004.

0: go ahead, Command Dispatch. Be advised, the homeowner had reset the alarm prior to our arrival. There is no obvious reason for the activation. Engine 3 is going to be gathering some information. Myself and Rescue 1 are...
1: What's on negative, Chief? We're still, not figuring out where the waterfall's coming from. It's just going to keep going out. It's somehow fast bypassing the water going. Try to see if we can find out where it's coming from. But there's nothing, no danger that's anything here.

0: We searched the second and third floors and we found nothing there. 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
1: Have y'all noticed that? Do any of the sprinkler heads, do they have labels on them?

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1: Copy it, Chief.
2: What's your income today? 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It's the drain is draining all the water out in the sprinkler head room. And it just keeps resetting the alarm with a low flow.

0: All units are going to be 10-8 for the intoxicated person out next.
1: Civil.

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1: Can you be in route to 308 Riverside Lane? 308 Riverside Lane. Call it on the phone, does not know if the person is having a stroke or a seizure.
2: Magnus, what's the name of that on that person?

0: Legay?
1: Ten-four.
0: Ten-four.
1: Is he the caller, or was it a female that was the caller?
0: The female is the caller.
1: 10-4. 50, give me a 21, I'll give you the gate code.
2: 10-4.
1: I'm easing that way. 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

0: Yeah, so it's the 17th. He's en route to Highway 13 to Death Road. I think it's going to be 2320 Death Road. It's going to be a pair of trailer houses. She can hear husband screaming and threatening across the road at her neighbor's house. She said she has one to end all of y'all. She said it's her 2301 Death Road. She said it's going to be the neighbors that are across the road, trailer houses, possibly 2320 Death Road.
1: Yep, all right.
2: 2320, y'all close.
3: Go ahead that way.
4: 2030, they were out.
0: Back building. I'm down over here.
2: 2020, Tac 5 still out. Just notify him when he gets tonight from Middle Creek.
4: Tac 5 still down tonight. What you got?
0: Is there an alarm at the Tac building?
4: Simple.
2: 23, if you want to head to 117 on Hank Central.

được hay. 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
1: 4. Ten 4:15.

0: cost me. Traffic stop in the back parking lot of the Life Church. 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
1: Let us know when you code 4. 10-4, 10-9-0, I didn't copy.

0: Speaking, Agnes. Sprinkle system, the breaker tripped on it and it caused the water flow. The system is back aired up and we're just waiting on the security system. I mean, the fire system come in and fix the rest of the problem. They're going to put the fire watch until it's back in place and they're going to give us a call whenever it's done. And one will be clear, terminate command, back in service.
1: Copy, engine one.

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1: Ten four, take down Louisiana, Class C 643-5952, 643-5952. It's going to be the patient.
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0: Can you get out to 113 Kaiser, that's 113 Kaiser and Dollar General for a 62A. Area of activation is going to be Zone 3, stock door, no contact with key holder at this time.
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0: 10-4, the front doors are secure. I drove around the back. I didn't see anyone, but I'll go check the doors right there.
1: 10-4.
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0: 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It's going to be an unreadable 28 on a, I believe it's a dark gray Chevy pickup.

0: 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Hey, and it's a quick trip.
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0: I'm right here at Watkins Loop. 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

0: 24.
1: I'm 49 southbound, 89.2, Louisiana 136, Gulf Quebec Delta 136, GQD, it's red, Chrysler, minivan.

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1: Runner James Mahala, white male, date of birth 12/16/88. Mahala, M-A-H-A-L-A. Just double check, make sure there's no protective orders or anything like that.

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1: Yeah, Temple.

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0: 28, 2007 Kia, Pan, expires in 2027 to Gabriela Friday of Montville. Flights are clear.
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0: Smith Street at Keller Street. Louisiana tag, 142. We went in Louisiana tag, 142 Juliet Uniform Hotel, 142 JUM. It's on a, looks like a older model Nissan Maxima, silver color.
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0: 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It's either 1436 or 1440. 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
0: 10:15, one time route to the DC.

Take down Louisiana Tag 331, Harry Union, Papa 331 HUP. I'm at the dental specialist on Carson.

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0: 180 headquarters. Traffic stop on University in front of Watson Library. Going out with Louisiana, 780 Delta Zulu Mike. 780 Delta Zulu Mike is displayed on a Mazda.
1: Can I get you around to 319 Sweettown Road, 319 Sweettown Road? I've a second-hand 911 call involving there's some sort of disturbance going on. LaMarcus Sweet is refusing to let his wife and stepdaughter leave.
0: Corners of Amaro. Okay, four. What was the address?
1: 319 Sweettown Road.
0: Simple. Simple.
2: 3020. It's going to be almost to the end of Sweettown Road on your left hand side.
0: Yeah, I've been out there a couple times, I think. Careful.

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0: 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Big gray Nissan Altima.

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1: 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She might be diabetic. I'm just going to check and see if I'm checking blood sugar for us.
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0: Check on Snow 53. Could you be en route to the area of Just Us Daycare, 342 South Drive, 342 South Drive. Have a call on the line advising that a male subject just shot out the lights that's on the building. He's currently still in the roadway. Stand by for a description.
1: 10-4. So far, just the one call.
0: Unknown direction of travel. The call is still on the line. He couldn't have waited for us.

0: But we have a, you say, we have a vehicle description. I'm going to go up park with you.
1: Miss Kim got the call on the line. Stand by for more information. Yeah.

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He's going to be wearing a red shirt covering his face, dark colored hoodie, black pants. He was actively placing bags of trash in the street, trying to stop traffic at the time. He stated the direction that he ran is going to be the street behind the daycare at this time.

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0: first to the call in South Jeff. First going to be Jonathan Meezier, the second. He stated he's going to be next door to his business. He is standing outside, and he does wish to speak with an officer.
1: Jonathan, right?

0: 6.
1: Ball PD is going to give her a ride home. Vehicle's parked and locked at Ball Tire.
0: 10-4.

Whiskey Alpha Romeo Delta, date of birth 9/11/81. Second one is going to be Josh Rivers, date of birth 10/7/92.

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1: Hey, bro, 153, did you figure that female that white car?

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1: One for the three.
2: SOZ 4. Good. Both of your subjects are clear, local. Your sewer subject has a valid 26. Your river subject has a suspended 26.
3: 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Vehicle come back clear.
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0: dark pants, dark shirt, ball cap, and a red t-shirt on his face.
1: White male, black male.
0: White male. Advised. There were no gunshots, just loud banging.
1: Headquarters, take down Louisiana Tay 193 Henry Alpha Henry 193 Henry Alpha Henry. Here is Stone.

0: Peace Drive.
1: 351 Pegasus, 351 Pegasus.
2: All right, we're going to be at that location. There's a male subject that went in the house that fit that description. Let's see if we'll make contact. I believe he is the 103M because I've been over here before.

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1: Go ahead.
2: The subject on the phone, she said she wanted to speak to an officer about the voices coming from her groins.
1: 10-4, sorry, address. Personal speaker of the phone.
2: She wants to speak to you on the phone.
1: 10-4.

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0: Need someone to go to 320 Victoria Road. 320 Victoria Road off of Prospect. The flashlight. He said they're not home at the moment. 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
1: You get a chance to pull away. There is a call pending, a 911 call pending on 100 Maria Lane, apartment H2, Hotel 2.
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1: Hey, you can 1042, I'll take care of this. You want to continue on your paperwork? I'm not that far out. I'm almost 476 or 191.

0: 7 to 7, I still see the subject on camera.
1: Unknown, the caller has disconnected.
0: You trying to give me an update?
1: Hey, Buff.

57. He no longer sees the subject, but he does not have cameras behind his buildings, so the subject could possibly be there.

0: He said he probably walked past his motion camera when they were coming down from his residence at the far end of Victoria Road to the basketball court, which is at the beginning of Victoria Road.
1: Washington
2: 51
1: was asking if he was code 4.
2: 10-4, I'm code 4. I close the call up. I'll be back tonight.
1: 10-4.

0: The caller got that who he thought it was. He tried to make contact with the subject phone. There was no answer.
1: Son said he's most likely asleep in bed. I'm code 1498.

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0: 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We're going in a minute.
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1: 51.
0: LA 28 at the Diversion Canal, out with Texas, Oscar Sierra Bravo 37634. Oscar Sierra Bravo 37634 out of Texas to Gray Mazda 3.
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1: 1071.
0: That's the correct statute. Also, I sent you a text.
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0: in Ford confirmed through Imperial.
1: The just east of 171. My 20 is going to be out of Tennessee. 377, Bravo Kilo. Mike Foxtrot. 377, Bravo Kilo, Mike Foxtrot out of Tennessee. It's going to be a Honda sedan, be black in color.
2: 4. 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
0: 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SO's gonna be out with me.

49 southbound, just at the 989, Texas Tag, Victor Tango, Yankees 4754, VTY 4754. So great Kia, a great Honda, I'm sorry. Exactly.

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LA1, Sandy Lane, Louisiana 517 Hotel, Mike Hotel, 517 HMH. I'm in a gray Nissan sedan.

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Flight 6 out of Kentucky, Juliet 21-439-104. Juliet 21-439-104 out of Kentucky, 1598. 10-4.

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1: Yes, ma'am. I'll be out on West Port Arthur Avenue in Converse with the Louisiana 7, Zulu 136446. That'll be Zulu 136446. 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

0: Echoes Wallach. I guess you're route to 1319 Kane Street, 1319 Kane Street. How long have someone walking around to find her house? She has a, turn the lights off on her shop. They're now back.
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2: 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Coming back to a flight pickup off of Westport Alter. 690 Westport Alter for Delta Mitchell.
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I never located anything. Put some extra patrol around.

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1: Southbound I-49 at the 88 with 867 Juliet Golf Lima, 867 JGL to Black Traverse.

0: By the fire department, they're gonna leave and then come back in the morning and pick it up. They lose out a tag 943 Henry Boy Williams. 943 Henry Boy Williams. They're gonna come back in the AM and pick it up.
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0: 949 South Brown, Broadway exit. Louisiana 948, Juliet Oscar Sierra 948, JOS. It's on a dark blue, I believe it's Chevy Malibu.
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1: North southbound lane, the 49 are shut down. We have a code G Delta injury and a code C Charlie injury.
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0: We're on entrance road. At JR Surplus Store. 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

0: 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So we got a two-wheel dollar that pushes some furniture. Going to the elderly apartment for Flora Mitchell. Just make note of that, please.
1: 10-4.

0: headquarters.
1: Traffic stop on University Parkway in the parking lot of Zippy Bee's. Going out with Louisiana 946 Juliet November Alpha 946 JNA.

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0: 4. TA up there? 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
0: 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Ten four.

0: 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Ten four.
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0: 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Can you log me off, please?
1: 4.
2: No. 10-4. They'll have an ambulance waiting on them. Escort in if they're going to meet Soto.
1: We're going to have an ambulance waiting at the 177 on-ramp.
2: 10-4, where did you say our ambulance was? 31?
3: I believe they're past the Powhatan, if that's them in front of me with the lights on.

0: Make 4 Fire District 8, I-49 on-ramp, exit 177. We have a 6-week-old infant, difficulty breathing. Patient's going to be located in a white GMC Acadia. I-49 on-ramp, exit 177, Medic 4, Fire District 8.
1: I can say they were on their way to Shreveport.
2: They're behind me. I'm going to ask, or is DeSoto going to at all come through with them, or just the ambulance would wait?
1: That's unknown. I believe it's just going to be an ambulance, but they are advised of what type of a vehicle, and they're going to have them at the on-ramp waiting to pick them up. They wanted to be transported to Shreveport.
2: 10-4, you copy that, 14?
3: 10-4, you can go 10-8 if they're not stopping.
2: 10-4.

0: Go ahead.
1: Just to confirm, is she coming 10 minutes away from the station or 177?
0: Caller advised that they will meet you on the on-ramp of one exit 177. They're going to be in a white GMC Acadia.

0: Wow, o sea, buena cosa.
1: Of course.
0: Turn around downtown and also facing the hotel parking lot.
1: For

0: The complainant have a possible contact for the owner?
1: 250, he said that he didn't have a number. He just has the address. Well, he had an address. He went by his house, but couldn't get him up. He said maybe that officer and body could get him up, looking for an address and house.
0: 10-4, what's the possible owner's name?
1: Jerry Seiler.
0: I know they had a call earlier yesterday, several cows. I don't know if it's the same ones or not. Might look back and see.
2: Four.
0: Please.
3: Yeah, 10-4, right across from Prospect Road on 191 where the dumpsters are. That's Gary's cow, Mr. Filer's. Drives it white. Chevrolet picks up trash. I may have his contact. Let me check.
0: 10-4, yeah, I know you're talking about. I'm going to be in right that way, Sabine.
1: 10-4.
3: 6 says so. He's in house. He's been arrested a couple of times for him and Mr. Watson's name now on getting into it. Let me see if I got his contact.
1: He told me no, it was a Jerry.
3: At 10:50, it's going to be Gerald, and that's the only one on that end of Lakeside. Luke's has got cows.
1: Yeah, 4.

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1: Pulling 9 in Hart Road, 10th Lane is 1048. It's going to be a white pickup truck.
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0: 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It's on private property, and it's, they're going to have to get it towed, whoever owns the property.
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2: You gonna need relief up there?
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0: No, that's a car. It's an old bar up here at the parish line, but it's private property. They're gonna have to have it towed.
2: They don't

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0: Civil.
2: Southbound at 88, Louisiana 749, Juliet Gulf Whiskey, 749, Juliet Gulf Whiskey, Red Honda Accord.

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1: Be 1115 to dispatch. We're on truck 1164. I just arrived at Alex to pick up my partner. Can you log us out so we can log back in?
0: Yeah,

0: Go ahead with it.
1: 10-4, I just received a 911 call, rapid, pinged at 183 Highway 3191. I don't have any other information, but on the line it was a disturbance between a male and female. I attempted to call back and no one picked up the line.

locate an arrest warrant through NCIC for Richard Gold. 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

LA 9 Hart Road, Louisiana 28603, Juliet, Juliet Tango 603, JJT, White Land Rover.

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1: I'm 1097, the disturbance is going to be the apartments, but I don't know which one.

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1: Ian, I've attempted to call that number back several times and no one is answering, but on Rapid it looks like it to be the back building on the right.
2: I know you said I was talking to somebody that was parked in the parking lot.
1: 10-4, on Rapid it looks to be the back building on the right.

0: 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L'oreille.
1: 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They're at apartment 108.

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1: No more.
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1: And
2: 26, 24, and 13's on scene. I'm going 10-8.
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2: Due to the weather, you can put me 10-7. I'm not going to be able to work it today.
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0: 49 northbound, mile post 90, Louisiana, Zulu 452-421. Zulu 452-421, white 4, pick up.
2: Captain 9, region 3. Westbound 89. 200339 Charlie. That's 200 339 C Charlie, Illinois, white Sprinter van.

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1: 2-4.
0: F-56, same traffic. F-25, same traffic.

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0: 10-6, US 71, south of J.T. White Road, Louisiana, 28-627, Echo Uniform Papa. 627.

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It's on a red, I believe it's a Dodge sedan. 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
0: 10-6, US 71, just south of J.T. White Road, Texas 28, Whiskey Golf Victor, 1434, WGV 1434, White Chevrolet Silverado.
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0: 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I'm going to contact Candace Moses, runaway juvenile, 14-year-old male, left the residence overnight. Last clothing description was NCHS uniform.
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Jefferson at University Parkway, Louisiana 375 Golf Charlie Mike. 375 Golf Charlie Mike. It's a gray Mercury.

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1: Just hitting one.
0: Only additional charges of traffic, correct?
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0: Thanks, sir.
2: F-14, raise it through.
0: F-14.
2: F-20 eastbound from 114, 192, Bravo Whiskey Delta, 192 BWD on a blue Nissan Maxima.
0: F-14.

Jefferson, correction, University Parkway at Boyd Street, Texas, Mike Tango Delta 2208. Mike Tango Delta 2208 to Silver Nissan Road.

0: Family Man.
1: Seventy-nine.
0: You've been around to the area of the 135 northbound, 135 northbound. Received a call in reference to a reckless operator. Caller advised that he found a white 18-wheeler with a large roll of iron on the back of the truck. He advised that the vehicle is swerving heavily. He believes that the driver is falling asleep at the wheel. He's going to be passing about the 135 northbound.
1: Careful.

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1: 10-4. I'm going to give him a ride to the 138 exit in Rabel.
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1: 34.
0: I-49 southbound of 192 CMV with a white box trailer. Tennessee 246-806 Tango. 246-806T. We'll be taking the 191 exit.
1: 4.

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1: 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Off that crash and jigger.
0: 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Today, and we're out to 12th JDC Court. So far.
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0: Region 3, 66.
2: US 171, northbound, off of 69, and with a white tractor, loaded flatbed, Papa Delta 62498, that's PD 62498 out of Indiana.
0: Good morning.

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2: Person, white what? 10-4, okay.

0: vinagres. A ver. Give me the last four, my case number, and also misdemeanor court date.
1: 10-4, last four, your case number is going to be 8577-8577. Misdemeanor court date is going to be August 25th. August 25th.
0: Can I get the last four of the case number?
1: 10-4, last four of the case number 8577-8577.

0: I'll be 1097. I'll be standing by for 148 exit. You got an update on the vehicle?
1: 250. The caller just missed the line, but I'll see if I can get one.
0: 10-4, I'll be standing by.

0: Sir. I put a possible address for the owner in the narrative. I'll be en route to that address to see if I can do a follow up.
1: I believe I called out the 28 for it in reference to that for vehicle one was going to be Louisiana X897468, repeating X-ray 897468. Can you confirm that for me, please?
2: Stand by, I'm going to have to try and locate my flex history.
0: Hey, boy.

0: And so is that supposed to be really coming back to a back on the subject?
1: Dinner?
0: Is that supposed to come back on a back on the subject?
1: Stand for.

0: 78 Ford pickup, brown in color, registered Central Avenue. Expiration on that plate is 29 of 2016.
1: Yeah, well,

0: 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We're code 4. Medi-5 is preparing to transport to Piermont.
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0: Peekaboo has a 20-aught.
1: Yeah, well.

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1: Go ahead, 79.
0: Okay, I'm still by at the 148, unable to locate that vehicle. I'll be tonight.

0: him right now. She's at the intersection looking at me right now.
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0: Horseshoe, Texas, Whiskey Victor Tango 4734. 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Red Chevy, red GMC pickup. Looks like he's pulling now. The Masonic near Culpeper.
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1: But
0: I'm about with Lincoln, November 440 out of Mississippi. That's LLN 440 right here at Pentecostal Church. 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Class R Romeo 8420-34571. 8420-34571 out of Mississippi.
1: Bell, Louisiana 366, Juliet, Quebec, Whiskey. 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It's on a white Mazda CX-5.
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0: 10-6, a plane eastbound 59, Oklahoma, Juliet, Charlie, Juliet, 859, Oklahoma, JCJ, 859, on a Flight 4 Expedition. Ten fifty is Juliet, Charlie, Juliet.
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0: There you go. Two firearms in the area. Do it. First one, Smith & Wesson, 5-7, Papa, Kilo, Delta, 2313. PKD, 2313.
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0: TS-66, Regen 3. LA 8, mile post 21, that was a blue tractor pulling a loaded low boy, plate obscured.
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0: Got a suspended Class C Echo, number 626-1109, repeating 626-1109. It expired in 2016. It was suspended upon expiration. Suspension for DWI second. Eligible for reinstatement.
1: 10-4, thank you.

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0: 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You can put it LA1 at Odom Street, assisting DOTD.
1: Okay.

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1: Who's talking?

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0: 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Two Eagles 620 was a car and an 18-wheeler. There is Roseland.

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1: 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SP9 has a prior deal that he has to take care of. We'll go ahead and check on the troops for me. 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

0: 6-14. SP9 is going to be out of pocket just probably about an hour, and he'll be back when he holds it down and he gets back. Just Bay Central, do this for me.
1: There's a hard copy. Of course, I mean, I'm in route with 6.

0: Kaiser Avenue at South Drive, Louisiana 518, Echo X-Ray Papa. 518, Echo X-Ray Papa. It's a red Jeep.
1: And they're unsure of the people in the car.
0: Really?
2: SB9 will not be responding. Me and SB4 are headed up there. If you get a hold of PH1, just let me know.
1: Truth has been notified. Coming from Vernon.
2: SB4, yes ma'am, just keep them in route.
3: Did they say we had any entrapment 103?
1: Tony A.C. Wheeler was laying on the ground. They are uncertain of the people that are still in the car.
4: Region 3 to Sabine units, LA 175, south of Antioch Church Road. Going to be a two-vehicle head-on 18-wheeler versus the SUV.
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4: 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I'm 10-4 on the crash in Sabine. 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

Convert 610 to FL. Yes, ma'am. East of town, east of Converse, just past the second bridges on the westbound side, we got a cave in, a partial cave in, and a big hole on the west side. Thank you, ma'am.

0: 403.
1: Yes, sir. I was going to see if we had any update on the people that were still in the vehicle.
0: No updates at this time. EHR is en route. We'll give you an update soon as we can.
1: Copy that. Thank you, ma'am.
0: Four.
2: I'm coming in for last meal right now.
0: I'll take care. I'm working on a different call. I'm on the line with the caller. They're stating that the 18-wheeler driver is injured, and the lady that's in the car is breathing, but she is unresponsive.
1: Yeah. 103, Sustain. Do we only have one medic unit coming to this call? Today. Can we go ahead and check on the status of Life Air Alpha?
0: That is breathing, but unresponsive.
2: E21, that's the Sabine Sheriff's Office. What was your last traffic, ma'am?
0: I was just saying there is a female that's still inside of the car. My caller saying she is breathing. She is unresponsive. Also, the male driver of the 18-wheeler is injured as well.
2: Simple. Thank you. We're en route, ma'am. We got units coming from I-49, and I'm coming from Vernon.
0: 10-4, copy SP6.
3: 10-4 direct. May want to notify the ambulance. They may want to send another two units there.
2: E21 SP6, if you would, just give me an injury code once you get on scene, sir.
3: 10-4, sir, no problem.
4: They have a unit that's about closer on scene. They're going to give me an update whenever they get on scene.

0: 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I'm about 5 or 6 miles out on 174. 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
0: Coming in, let's be advised. We do have an extrication taking place. One vehicle in the ditch. 18-wheeler in the ditch. Driver in the ditch. Advise when the patient is extricated.
2: 9-20.
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1: Good.
2: Give me a to the area of Marshallville School on Highway 120, Marshallville School on Highway 140. It was calling reference to a large tree limb in the roadway. The caller that is under blocking both lanes on the castle by going to the school's parking lot.
1: Symbol.
3: E52, Christopher. 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
7: 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TS-34, Region 3. TS-34.
8: I-220 eastbound, Malpose. It's going to be a dump truck, 1028, 1048.

0: Can't be fixed.
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2: SP6. Did you able to get Andrew code?
1: Four severe form and life-saving measures on the driver of the vehicle. 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Driver, 18-wheeler.
2: Temple.
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0: 84, yeah.
3: 84, I got the ambulance in front of me, so if y'all need to shut stuff down so the ambulance can get up there.
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3: 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We don't group that for it.
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1: G36.
0: 20 eastbound 66. Mm-hmm. Texas, X-ray Lima Hotel 5297. XLH 5297. Texas on a silver Hyundai Santa Fe.

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1: Go ahead.
0: If you would, get with the solder and see if they get up there at 177 and divert some traffic. That's going to be shut down for probably a good minute. If you would, see if they get somebody to divert some of this traffic, keep them from coming down here.
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6, can I get a unit en route to 1218 Bank Street, 1218 Bank Street, signal 24, male subject having, who's had several stomach surgeries and excruciating pain, EMS and fire en route. 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

0: Tamam.
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0: Acadia.

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1: 10-4. Go ahead.
0: I'm right behind a trooper coming in, should be on your 20 in 3 seconds.
1: 10-4, son.
0: The man said the medical.
1: 1218 Bank Street, 1218 Bank Street.
2: Park directing stuff through the Patrick Road.
1: Yes, sir, 10-4. That way it ain't quite so bad.
2: 10-4, DeSoto headed down.
1: I advise dispatch to notify them whether they asked somebody or not. I don't know if they was notified.
3: DeSoto has been notified.
1: Streets are being troops on scene.

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1: Go ahead.
0: Yeah, just notified the soda. I'm going to be just in their parish around this curve north of Patrick Road to slow this traffic down, and I'm going to divert what I can down Patrick Road, keep them from backing up.
1: Okay.

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1: Yeah, especially 1800, if you don't mind.
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1: Vehicle one, handicap tag 436-427. 436-427. I believe it's one occupant. Code A just now.
0: Can you advise that was vehicle one or two?

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1: Today from this location, en route to Wilkes-Barre Inn.
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0: Nároďme. 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
1: Address.
0: Deny.
1: I sent you a return on that 26 with that residence address.
0: 10-4, and that is going to be the current address.

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0: 10-8 route to Claiborne Detention Center. I'll be going from there to Madison Parish. Inmate transfer.
2: Yes,
3: sir. Show me out on traffic. 171 southbound, just south of Liddy Turnpike. Louisiana trailer tag, Juliet 163431. Juliet 163431, trailer.
2: Good work, sir.

0: 339.
1: Okay, they just reversed driver one. She's back to a Bravo. They're going to be taking her to Manning. Driver two is Louisiana 5951X595.
0: You got for driver of AAP Miller 595-1876, 595-1876.
2: Can I confirm? 10-6, Sandy Bayou Road, out with Texas plate, Romeo 790849, again R 790849, don't need to read that.
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2: 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It was a 1994.
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1: 10-4, your 28908 Dolph November Bravo comes back on a 2013 Hyundai Elantra, rainbow color, show seat fires, February 2027, to Savannah Crittenden of Florine. Interest confirmed.
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3: 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Hunter.
1: Yeah, Paul.
3: Kimball.
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0: Texas person being a Savannah Crittenden. It is valid.
1: Simple.
2: Myself, 44, 45, and 43, getting out 652 Abbey Drive to serve that van notice from the call at Renter Center yesterday for that Richard Gold.
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1: Yeah.
0: Notification made to the husband on scene about the code Bravo interest.

0: 35, we're transporting.
1: Well, that's a good copy, 35. I've got you transporting. You'll be safe.
0: Yes, sir. Thank you.
2: Go ahead, sir.
0: All right, the shoulder's up here. We're just checking. Is it going to be anytime soon when we can get traffic passing, or just keep this shut down up here?
3: Land is out.
0: Do right over.
2: Go ahead.
0: Who's that 28 and come back to that I gave
2: you? Crainworth Rental.
0: Stand for.
4: Nine, six, 10-19.
2: Back Central.
5: Get to the area of the bypass and South Drive. There's a vehicle that's passing up Pilgrim's Drive right now. There's a female on the line who's screaming she wants to get out of the car. She won't answer any of my questions pertaining to the description of the vehicle.
2: Y'all Oak Street, where y'all at? Just one lane at a time. I'll let you know in the last minute.
0: Here for Willis.
2: Okay.
0: We'll open it up. I'm going to let the soda know. He's getting back in his unit to come back up. I'll let him know so they don't shut the traffic down around the curve.
2: All right, 10-4. You got a... You'll have the first line headed your way. Be headed north.
0: 10-4.
6: I mean, it's like you got a white SUV, high rate of speed coming up.
0: Ten four.

0: the lady's not giving a description of the vehicle.
1: It's occupied times one, that's not it.
2: I've transferred the caller to this other hidden source in that area.
0: What, did she get a description of it?
3: 10:50, the caller had no information about the vehicle.
4: Right.
5: Fell and broke their leg.
4: Copy that. Show us en route.
5: Copy. I got you en route. The call is ongoing right now. As soon as the ticket comes in, I'll send it to you.
4: Copy that.
6: Can't read the plate on the trailer. So.
0: Data headquarters, we got a few of us at Source 478.

0: Hey, Super Duty. L350. FP6. Come in, sir.
1: Okay. From here, so whenever you start that southbound traffic, I'll let this go and then we'll take over there once you get the southbound moving.
0: Yeah, 10-4, your last truck's going to be a white L350. 6SP83. Move on down to about the bridge in this curve and work your traffic from there, please. Or you can come on up a little closer to us.
2: Yep. 10-4.
1: Holmes, y'all out with that.
3: 10-9.
1: They said it stopped between south and 478.
4: Right. 10-4.
5: She was asking the male subject to stop the car and he wouldn't. She stated she was being abused. The original call, she was at passing by 2K's and then they turned and went toward Natchez. I still have her on wrapping and it looks like that they stopped right there at Highway 1 and 478. I do not have a description of the vehicle, but the name of the female is Alaysia Walker.
4: Turn 4.

0: 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Vehicle 2, Tractor 1028, is Alpha Hotel 73620. 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
1: Louisiana Correction. 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Discipline 9.
2: 683. Pull on down here a little closer where you can see. 4. That way we can see you in the, at least see you here in this curve. You know,
1: Also, this one,
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1: 10-4.

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1: 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You see, he was needing a 10-15, Tom.

0: Go ahead, 44.
1: All right, I'm the shortest to the office. He had a small child with him. Nobody else home to keep the child. So we got the 350. So we're going to get right to the office.
0: 10-4.
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1: 18.
0: Okay, is this dispatch in the same location?
1: 10-4. It's showing around the 8300 block of Highway 1.
0: 10-4. There's no vehicles in this area. Just wondering maybe the phone got thrown out or something.
1: Several times and it just goes to voicemail.
0: Well, check the area, but I'll be in the area in case we get another call.
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1: 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Show me out on traffic, 171 southbound at Right Star Baptist Church, standby 28.

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2: for
1: 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Should be there, River. Transport one female from the budget end to the Chevron station. Starting mileage is going to be 68461, that's going to be in the mileage as well.
0: Clear. 10-4, I'm finna send one truck.
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Texas 26, 577, 85, 88, Charlie, expires 2034, to Joshua Gwynn. San Marcos, Texas, status is LN4, he's clear local.

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1: Yeah, except for that one pulling out.
0: Away.

0: 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Charlie 9 in Chandler's Camp. Louisiana 28, Charlie 827861. C827861. A Dodge pickup.
1: Can you give me that plate one more time? I missed it.
0: Charlie 827861. C827861.
1: 74, thank you.
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0: 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By the time they have to tow it, it's going to be unloaded. It's loading loads. It's going to be their lord.
1: 10-4, you were slightly covered by wind. You advise Nolan.
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0: That's detention center, LaSalle Corrections.
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0: 18, you've been around for about the 1200 block of Highway 485, 1200 block of Highway 485. Color vines, there are several subjects I've been seeing in the area after coming off of the interstate. He's willing to definitely try and get out of the subject and make a stop. About the 1200 block of Highway 485.
1: Beat. Now patient not alert, complaining of blood pressure issues.

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0: Andrew, go ahead.
1: Sir, you have a signal 18, the gray Malibu car. You're speaking with your parents. He advised that he has a CFD patient and needs a jump for his car. Donut shop.
2: Can you put us out for decon, please?
1: 10-4. M2, did you copy my traffic?
0: 10-4.

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0: 1507, just wait on scene. Staff is waiting on some lab work to come back before we can take the patient.
1: Okay, is it going to be long, or do they want to just call us back?
0: Said maybe 5 to 10 minutes. We'll let you know if there's going to be any other delay.
1: All right, 10-4.
2: Go ahead.
3: Can you open me a call for repossession of a vehicle? It's going to be at the pit stop down here, just south of South Po. If you need numerics, I can give it to you. One towing, have them en route, and let them know that this will be the pickup truck I spoke to them about earlier.
2: Be advised, 171.
3: Yes, ma'am, they have a contract through the repos force.
2: 10-4.
4: Then we'll go back to one line.

0: 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I'm pulling into the Crawfish Place, Louisiana 28, Zulu 937306, Z937306, gray Dodge pickup.
1: Side Hospital, room 4, going to Rappy's outpatient for an appointment.

0: We're going to pull the tanker up here, then I'll let the northbound traffic go first.
1: What unit's on the wall?
2: 1504 and 1503.
1: 10-4.

0: average of her. One's still going to be a strong code, the Bravo.
1: So, 86, 4, 3. Greetings, first suspension on Louisiana 26, 8422525, repeating 8422525.

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0: You can check the light at Church and William. The caller reported it was blinking red.
2: Headquarters. I'm 1097 at Church of Williams. I'm looking at it on Church Street, looking at the light. It's flashing red that way. I'm going to check the rest of them in just a second.
0: Headquarters.

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1: E50. I'm going to handle the incident report. We're going to have more come out of it.

0: Field
1: 49 northbound at the 136, going to be out with a flatbed truck. Main trailer tags, 534-6762. 534-6762.

0: 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Melrose Avenue, fall with a head injury, interim scene route.
1: Can you be around to a medical at 702 Melrose Avenue, 702 Melrose, and if you need NPH or not?
2: Ammo.
3: Court 220.
0: Fifth Street.
3: I'm over here on Royal. I'm coming up on North Melrose. I can go back there and get it.
0: If you want to.
3: Well, headquarters, what's the cross street on that? Because I checked the other Melrose and it went up to 600. Is that going to be back behind the apartments?

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1: I think it's going to be near Alloys and E7.
0: 10-4, I'll go back to that intersection and see if I can locate you, thank you.

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1: Alloy, but that's the Melrose address.
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1: 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Yeah, do you want to read your first one? I-49 taking the Broadway exit. Louisiana 107, Golf Romeo, India, 107 GRI. Yeah, great dog, Charger.

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0: 10-4, that vehicle's coming back on a 2026 GMC pickup gray in color, registered to Durwood Duke. Negative. Why is it quick?
1: 10-4. 10-4.

81 Region 3. We've got 26. 750-4693. 750-4693. Getting a wanted person hit on my ticket rider. Can you check that for me?

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1: 10-4.
0: Yes, sir, 10 same traffic.
1: 10-4.
2: It's on the same traffic.
0: Go west.
3: Yeah.
0: 10-4.

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1: Show myself in 43 out at 1450 Ferry. I represent that arrest warrant I sent y'all yesterday.
0: Civil.
2: Civil.

0: gonna be behind this sub 18 wheeler. We're gonna let them go.
1: 10-4.
2: Okay, I added some notes to the call. I'll, when fire shift comes on, I'll get them to make some passes throughout their shift up there.
3: 10-4.

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3: Campbell.
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3: Campbell, you en route to training building?
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5: Louisiana Zulu 465-584. It's a gray Chevy pickup.
4: So.
3: Yeah, I'm clear this way. Yeah,

0: 43 or so. I'm back 10-8. We logged in.
1: Thanks, sir.

0: I'll be clear this way.
1: He's dealing with the people coming to pick up 50's vehicle.
0: Well, that's what I need to know. The sheriff's department was asking. I got two more coming.
2: Send them on.

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1: He's been routed to the parking lot of City Hall 700 2nd Street. They called him advising that there is a elderly white female wearing a blue vest that seems to be disoriented. She's looking for her vehicle, but she's pulling on random doors, car doors in the area. Requesting an officer.
2: The 140 headquarters, I'm right here by the police jury park line. 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Yeah, I'm right here on 3rd coming up on Lafayette area. 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

0: 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Golf, Juliet, Charlie. Repeating, 363, GJ.
1: That would be a false road, back to me.
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It's 1028, 1048. It's a white Chevy pickup.

0: Captain Bacon.
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0: 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Me and Emily Ann still rolling. 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
1: If you want me to run out there, somebody run out there and see if they can get a hold of somebody. Bitch has been in the restaurant pretty much all morning.

I got a return for a Toyota Highlander 28 Zulu Victor Mike 577 VVN 577. So the color is black.

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1: Set 4. Got a suspended Class C echo. Number 114-08-634. Repeating 114-08-634. Expired in 2024. It was suspended upon expiration. Also, RPSO has 2, negative 3 APD.
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0: Circle K in Kingsville, Louisiana, 140 Echo Whiskey Kilo, 140 EWK, a gray Dodge Journey.

0: 10-4.
1: 10-4. They have a signal 99, I-49 southbound, should be entering the construction area where it was one lane of traffic at this time. Should be a army green Dodge Ram with tan trim pulling a 40-foot trailer. The trailer should be empty. The vehicle was swerving from lane to lane.
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Okay.

24 Region 3. Kaiser Avenue, pulling into the Speedy Pete's parking lot. 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
1: Sure, 4. I'll be standing by.
2: 10-4.

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1: 79.
0: That description was a army green Dodge pickup.
1: Four, put in the trailer.
0: I was getting on at the 127 trying to, just in case it got by you, I think I just passed it. I was northbound, but I can't get you a turnaround quick enough break. Now you just might want to notify Rapide.
2: Go for it.
1: I'm 10-8.
0: SR2. Gonna be around 1500 pulling a tandem axle, probably 16 or 18 foot trailer.
3: Four. Oh, 5-2, can you push them out?
2: Yeah, 4.

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1: Broadway, Eddie Williams, 381, Golf Mike Yankee, 381, GMY, Blue, Passion Corner.

0: Oh, man, I have a 26 one of you.
1: Go for it, go ahead with it.
0: We then a Class E Echo 004-583-479. 004-583-479. 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
1: 12-5-4.
0: Hey, PD down here said he's knocked several times, been out here for about 10 minutes, and nobody's answering the door. Can you call him to come out?
1: Let me see if I have any good callback numbers on previous calls. Give me a second.
0: Roger, and he said that the fire department just left to go run a fire call in Opelousas, so we can't gain entry if you know there's something.
2: The owner of that 26 has a handicap and was dropped off at the store for a matter of hours. I'll be 10-5 and him to Henry Styles, correction, Billy Styles Road in Campton.
3: Simple.
2: Beginning miles is going to be 128398, 128398.
3: 10-4.

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1: Yes, I'm taking a read back on Lieutenant 28 Foxtrot 175611, repeating F 175611, just registered on it.
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1: 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City Park.
2: So. 56 Vision 3. 56. Baron Chapel at Gunner Road, Louisiana. Tango Victor Alpha 374 and TVA 374, a silver Avalon.

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1: 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I'm just a little laid out for me, but I'm not 10-6.
2: 10-1.
3: Cars are...
4: Grace Creek Road, it's going to be a 2015 Silver Chevy.

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1: SO to 28 on the first vehicle is going to be losing an 805 Golf Echo Zulu, 805 GEZ. Should come back to a gray Nissan Versa.

0: sir.
1: Who is?
0: Yes, ma'am. Suzanne and Darren have recovered the vehicle. Also, just for documentation, they spoke with, they called Rochelle so I could speak with him, and he advised he is okay with them recovering this vehicle.
1: Okay.

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1: Z529640. Yeah, name it comes back to you. I'll show if it's 29 or not. Plate.
2: Last name, Sumner. 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
3: Right.
4: Are you 33?
5: Yeah.
4: Plate comes back to 2004 Chevy pickup, red in color. Shows it expires in 27 to a Carl Simon out of Alexandria. Insurance on the plate is unconfirmed. -29.

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0: Can you be en route to ZPB 5696 Tower 81 bypass? Make contact with Stephanie Young. She's going to be in a silver van. She's requesting an officer to be present while she speaks with the staff there. She advised that she pumped $10 worth of gas, but it charged over $100 to her car. She's been on the phone with the bank and with the store. She said it up there.
1: Chevron does that to me all the time. It's probably just a temporary hold. It'll fix itself probably the next couple of days.
2: In the area, attempt to pick up a fawn. That is the mother. He's requesting us to go down there and
3: everybody, D4 coming on the next crash as well, and offense.

0: Dispatch, will you call the Mr. McGuire back and have him step outside, please?
1: 10-4.
2: Seven one LA 1211, Mississippi 154-041 Alpha. 154-041 Alpha. Load the flight vehicle.
3: Run the vehicle. If you could also log that Brittany wanted to report harassing phone calls from Darren. She was advised to report any further activity, and Darren was advised not to harass her any further by voicemail.
1: 10-4.

0: Bye.
1: 我是742 Delta Uniform Tango 742 DUT 10 Escalade。
0: And you copy the decks for the cancel flight? DG35?
2: Is anyone?
0: Are you 1012? SO already confirmed the Bossier SO has a warrant. They said they faxed it over them. She's not sure where it went. She's sending me another one. I put it in your narrative, and I'm getting a copy of it emailed to you.
2: 10-4, correction on the last name spelling. It's going to be S-U-M-N-E-R. It's only one M.
0: 10-4, for the warrant, they gave me the good driver's license number for the suspect.
2: 10-4, you put that in the narrative, please.
0: 10-4.
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0: 3, G32. I-49 southbound at the 187. I'll be out with Colorado, Charlie Papa Whiskey X-Ray 19, Colorado CPWX 19. 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

0: SOSC-14. I received a call from a subject stating on 191, just before Cypress, got a piece of metal stopping in the road. If it's on the ground, and it's blocking one lane of traffic. Can you check it out, please?
1: 2-4.
0: SOSC 25, are you anywhere close to that location?
2: SOSC 25,
0: what you got? I was just checking your 20. I received a call of a piece of metal siding that's all bent up in one lane of traffic. Dollar State 191, somewhere near Cypress Bend. I was just seeing if you were close. This GPS froze up.
2: I'm still close down to Pig League, but I can head that way.
1: Alpha 835-337, it's a maroon tractor loaded flatbed.
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65, you know what I mean? 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
1: 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It's a black Lincoln SUV.

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1: I'm towing my request for vehicle one, please.
0: Okay. 122 northbound on I-49. It's going to be a subject in a gray Buick SUV that has run out of gas. He advised that he does not have a gas can, but he can't afford one as well as some gas. It's going to be in the area of about the 122 northbound on I-49.
2: Yes, 55, Ranger.
0: Step forward.

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I have right now is a four-door

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1: Oh, yeah.
0: And someone's going to get both of them. Four for the...
2: Yes, ma'am. Can I get a read back on Tennessee 28728 Bravo November Whiskey Papa repeating 728 BNWP?
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3: Tim Four, I'm trying to give a read back. 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Owner appears to be a John Onsay.
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0: 167 northbound Flagon, Delaware, Arkansas 28. Bravo Delta Victor 86 X-ray repeating VDV 86 X-ray 1 detained. Ice route interview.
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Y43 86 39. That's Y43 86 39.

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0: 10-4. Can you be en route to around the 159 northbound? Caller stated it looks like a possible signal 18, a broke down 18-wheeler, and a mechanic is there, and the mechanic is partially in the roadway.
2: R7, can you take that for him? He's fixing to go 10-7.
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1: But...
0: Is your driver, too, going to be the registered owner?
1: All I have is the first name of Jasmine at this moment.
0: Except for that's registered owner.

0: Dice que no. If you could let the record service know, one of the vehicle one next to the dollar store, you're probably going to want to get this one first. Vehicle two is in the eastbound right, right shoulder off the roadway. 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
1: I have a

0: 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And from 2027, personal status is valid. She is clear.
1: 10-4, ma'am. I'll be 10-8 from the stop.
0: 10-4. VP 30.

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2: 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Repeat, 4, 5, 9, 5, 7, 8, 9, 5. I'm going to be transporting this subject to 3J's for fuel.

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0: actually 269-689. Comes back on a 2021 Ford, white in color. Shows it expires in July 2025. To James Hickman Jr. out of Manny. Insurance shows confirmed.
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2: Hotel Charlie Bravo, 652 Hotel Charlie Bravo. 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
4: So your 578-5709 is a class echo to a James Hickman Jr. of Manny. Shows to be the plan. It does show his personal CDL as well as the gun permit status are all suspended. Gun permit status is denied. He is for local. Your firearm is clear.
0: Careful.

0: 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I'll be able to hear too.
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0: 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Can you all sign the GP 25 an incident? And we'll be attempting to follow up in the near future.
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0: 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Louisiana 321 Alpha Kilo Golf. 321 Alpha Kilo Golf. 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

0: Your hand.
1: I'm talking about the Sigma 99 passing about the 116 northbound, 116 northbound on I-49. Pilot advised that it's going to be a black Dodge sedan that is swerving in the roadway, going only about 60 miles per hour. Pilot has already passed the vehicle. It's going to be about in the air of about the 116 northbound on I-49.
0: 10-4.

0: Seguro.
1: 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I repeat, 012-668-5, correction, 457.

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1: 4-2.
0: Back out at the 122. I'll be bolo on for the vehicle as well.
1: 4.
2: LA 1 just south of Natchez, Texas, 28, Romeo Zulu Yankee, 5750. Romeo Zulu Yankee, 5750. It's a tan Chevy Tahoe.

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0: CBS off of Jackson Street, Louisiana 28454, Echo Victor Oscar. 454 EVO and a white Camry.
2: Four Nation, where was on the side?
3: Stand by. The trailer is jackknife. Trailer's on its side. As well.
2: Careful, any injuries?

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0: coming by Murphy's.
1: Ten four, y'all are both way closer to me. I'm just coming into Manny. On 171. If y'all need me, just holler.
0: Ten four.
1: Six SO, might as well go ahead and notify troop again.
2: Four.
3: 83 SP6.
2: Go ahead.
3: I'm coming through the wallet.
2: 10-4, sir. Appreciate it.

If or two negative. Hey, that vehicle's on its way. In reference to the other call, I haven't seen a black Dodge vehicle pass me. I did see a darker color vehicle getting off the 119 ramp when I was looping around. 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
0: Yes, sir. Just want to advise you of a death at the Colfax Clinic. Mr. James is requesting to make a report against his daughter, Miss Evan Smith, for taking his wallet and money.

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0: 25 for me, that'll be 1097.
1: 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Sorry, but I'll just give me an update as well if you don't mind road blockage.
0: 1050, no road blockage, just on private property. The truck was turning into Toledo Tackle and missed his turn and rolled over.

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1: ma'am. Can you show me back 1098-10-8 was from M2's accident?
0: Of course.
2: 34 handicap 416-734 blue Corolla.
0: Copy, thank you.
3: Take a picture, sir. 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
0: 25. 6 3 3 4 5 0 0 3 3 4 5 and clear safe. Again, I thought 0 8 0 3.
1: Disregard that signal run, you gear mount to low time, gear mount.

0: 321.
1: Last cam, 171, go ahead.
0: We've got a vehicle versus a deer. It's going to be 465 and Conrad Road. Right there at the L.
2: SO, SB14.
3: Go ahead.
2: Trent was notified. She could not give me an ETA. She did not know exactly where they would be coming from at the time.
3: Jaguar.
4: 69, so I'll be up south of the Converse, ma'am. Getting a bunch of debris out the roadway. They have one lane blocked just a second.
2: 8-4.
3: 16-6. I don't see why we can't handle it. I might get you help a little bit because he's loaded on how to put that in LEE crash. But we need to go ahead and start a record because it's going to be a little while for him to get the trailer and the load. It looks like he's loaded down full of timber, flat wood, like pallets and stuff.
5: All right, we'll just get, we'll let you make that call. And I guess dispatch, go ahead and get Ralph Cook en route.
2: Get 4, you're driving cancel troop.
5: 4, cancel troop, no injury. He's going to work it, so I'll hit him. And just get Ralph Cook en route. 14, do they have somebody there to unload it, or are we going to have to worry about that?
6: I don't see nobody here. I'm going to get contact with him real quick. 25 just came up and told me that he was in contact with Cooks already, so.
2: Base medic 80.
0: Yeah.
2: 80, need you up for the priority 3.
4: Medium, ma'am. Let me go. Back connection.

614-10-4. If you would, just call Cook. Just call Mr. Cook's cell phone and advise him what you got. He wants to bring a pallet. And something to offload on.

Riverside Lane in reference to the 62A. 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Was able to make contact with a key holder, but she was not able to give the correct passcode.

0: SB14.
1: Stand by on the phone with him.
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1: Yes, ma'am.
0: 385
1: Iowa 28
0: is Foxtrot Romeo
1: 0808.
0: Sorry, not 0. 2-4.

0: Have a nice. Louisiana 184 Golf Sierra Alpha 184 GSA, just west of Roebling. ISD Delta 00827-1935. 827-1935 out of Louisiana.
1: 10-4.
2: It's a period of time.

0: 5-25.
1: Good.
0: Yes, sir. Both the complainant and the accuser in the office for that complaint on Woodsmith.
1: 10-4, you show me tonight, sir.
0: 10-4.

0: Guys, can I get you back towards Rain, please? 1549.
1: Go ahead.
2: Yes, I'm Tenet. Good afternoon.
1: And we're good afternoon.
0: Thank you for the...

0: 65. Monroe and Roberts, New Jersey, Oscar Tango 8566. OT 8566, Lake Tahoe.
1: Yes, sir. What's your 20? Of your traffic codes?
2: Officer Clark. 10-4.
1: The subjects are here at the office.
2: 10-4 in our office.
1: 10-4.
3: Sixty-seven. 167.
1: And that 26 for the Jackson subject comes back clear.
4: I also replaced the 0 with O. Nothing's coming back.
5: Two.

10-4, right before that intersection on 469 and Comrade, the caller advised the vehicle is going to be on the bridges before that intersection.

6 Sabine. F6. Traffic stop just down from the red light, headed south. Stand by for the 28.

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2: Dispatch, I'll be out of air base on J.K. Simmons Road, assisting a construction crew and loading equipment off. They're going to be partially blocking the roadway.

0: Louisiana 28 is going to be Foxtrot 180012, Foxtrot 180012.
1: Ten-eight.
2: Ten-four. Go ahead and do the 911.
0: Foxtrot 180012 comes back on a 2012 Dodge, brain color. It expires in December 2028 to David McDaniel of Bill Platt.
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low blockage and all that, and we're just waiting on Cooks. We're going to be in that private parking lot. You see a chance, you can go ahead and go 10-8, my man, and I'm going to... But you can go 10-8 when you see opportunity there, man. I appreciate you going.

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1: What state?
0: 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Should be out of Iowa. The company's going to be out of Iowa. 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
0: 10-22. Oh, 25.
2: Ten four.
0: Because by the time he gets through with that, it'd be time for him to go 10-7.

0: Headquarters 141. Dixie Plaza in the area of Johnny's Pizza. A caller was very concerned about unoccupied white van in the parking lot.
1: Cancel.

0: You what?
1: I'm attempting contact in the DC with no answer. 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See if they have room for this female on a felony charge.
0: Did you advise it was a female?
1: Yeah, 4 on felony.
0: Simple.
2: One zero zero zero 2154. 1-0-0-0-2154. Let me get relay on that, please.

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0: 49 dispatch, 1022, my last. This is going to be the wrong address. Stand by. Let you know I'm 1097.
1: 10 more.
2: Georgetown, they're dispatched on 107. You have a good afternoon.
1: 10 more. Have a good afternoon.
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4: 10-4. I think 10-15, one time, one black male. Route, Peter Virgil, sort of fictional. Again, acknowledge time, 1-6-7-6, 9-1-6-7-6.
3: Revive.
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0: Headquarters.
1: Okay, this is gonna be a signal 18. The owner came back, it's a military person. He was backing out and the vehicle died on him and it's just kinda out in the middle of the parking lot here. Signal 18.
0: Temple.

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0: Yes, can you head over to 207 as a lady would like to make a complaint about her daughter that closed out of her house?
1: Careful.

0: Nacogdoches 24. Can you go to the all-in-one in Campsie and make sure everything's okay? I received a 911 hang-up call. I tried to call the number back and no one answered.
1: Yeah. 133 now.
0: 133.
1: I have that call.
0: 10-4.
2: Caller's advising he's brake checking at least three other vehicles traveling extreme high rate of speed excess of 100. Last seen eastbound from the 38. Nothing further. Truthfully clear.
1: 836, Virginia 3.
0: Virginia 836.
1: 20 eastbound 66, Alabama Alpha 0 Echo Hotel 07 Uniform. A-O-A-0-E-H-07-U, Alabama, on white Nissan Altima.
0: D-24,
1: Region
0: 3. D-24.
1: 21, just north of Cypress, Louisiana, Zulu, 445-630. Zulu, 445-630, Black GMC, pickup.

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0: LA 8 West Leesville, about my post 15, Texas 141 Bravo 866 141 V 866 oversized with a dozer.
2: Romeo, copy home Fino. I'll double check with him.
3: He advised that the other vehicle involved was going to be a blue flatbed, a white truck with a blue flatbed trailer. He advised that it hit the equipment, the large equipment that he has on the back of his truck, and then sped off, headed north on I-49.
0: Genville.
4: Tonight. Tack 1, tack off.
5: Okay, next.
3: 18.
5: What? The copper on the interstate, what is he advising happen?
3: Temple caller advised that it's going to be a hit and run. He advised that the white truck with the blue flatbed trailer hit the equipment that he was towing on the back of his vehicle. Needing to make a report. He hasn't gotten a chance to pull over and assess the damage, but he'll do so once he reaches the 155 exit.

0: Go ahead.
1: Sam, I'm going to have someone give you a tour in about a minute.
0: They said they ain't made no call for 2911.
1: Ten four 133. It was a hang up call. I just needed someone to check it out and make sure everything was okay.
0: Okay, then.
2: End of the bridge with Louisiana Tech 491 Hotel Whiskey 491 HWW.
3: 10-4.

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1: Start Fat MacArthur, Louisiana 28, 803, Juliet, Juliet, Oscar. 803, JJO, call him Black and Follow.
0: Support. Easy car. Confirm my location. I'll be at East Carroll at the end of the bridge.
2: Sure.

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1: Support.
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0: 38 Red River. Can I get a 1026 by name and date of birth?
1: Go ahead.
0: It's going to be on a black female, Lima, India, November, Delta, Alpha, last name, Hotel, Oscar, Romeo, Tango, Oscar, November, date of birth, 6-4-1976. And could you also do 29 check as well?

0: Can you advise the first and last name on this 1015? I'm sure of the formatting in this Connecticut 26.
1: Romeo, Alpha, Victor, Echo, November. First name is Raven. Last name, Jarrett, Juliet, Alpha, Romeo, Romeo, Echo, Tango, Tango.
0: Thank you.

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On 1028, was the insurer confirmed?

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1: For 143, 144, can you be en route?
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0: 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Next to Thomas Walter's law office. 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
1: It's putting it on this 18-wheeler truck. It's gonna be Juliet 875-459. That's gonna be the trailer tag. Juliet 875-459. I want to say something that complaining. The boss, when you ready to copy.
0: Go ahead.
1: It's going to be 932-5349. 932-5349. 10-4. In this situation, sir, if you just, the 26 I gave you, just wanted us to just kind of keep a record of it. There was no damage done. I guess he tried to run around and I guess it's like a little blue mark, if you can see that. I don't have any damage on it. I don't see no damage at all. He just wanted to report it just in case something come up.
0: Four.

B-52 or is it there? South MacArthur, Richard Avenue. Louisiana 28, 967 Hotel Charlie Echo. 967 HCE on Blue Buick.

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1: So contact me. They're reporting a single vehicle, no and no. It's going to be at the US 84 at the Wynn and Natchitoches line.

city unit, Red River, Minnesota, available city unit. Tank is all en route to 408 Mims Street, 408 Mims Street, to transport that caller to Family Dollar so that he can put money on his phone.

0: Go ahead.
1: If you would have asked that caller, we're not a Texan.
0: 10-4, I did advise him of that. He said that someone had done it before. I will give him a call back and let him know.
1: Speed, please. Your left drive. It's going to be 285-65-289.
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0: 10-4. Yeah. Bulls is reporting signal 100. No. Monkey. The suspect vehicle is a plate, and the vehicle that's on scene is a pink Chevy.

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2: Morning, Friday, October 2028, flight to Sweden, entrance to Cape Town.
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0: 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Yes, ma'am. Tennessee's traffic, Louisiana, 133 Foxtrot, Echo Foxtrot. 133 Foxtrot, Echo Foxtrot. Here on Trace Street at Bruce Realty.
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1: Dove?
0: Foxtrot Echo Foxtrot is a white 2002 Buick with favor to Frederick Edwards of Bryn Cane. Except March 2027, flags are clear, entrance is confirmed.
1: Civil.
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0: Edward, that's a white 2008 Ford Mustang to Edward Cogio II of Laney. It's for June 2027. 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
1: Good.
0: Give me a reference to 6400 block of 84. 6400 block highway 84 is going to be a reference to one vehicle, signal 20. Possible signal 18, color mask, that there's a female subject that's in a white truck that went off of the roadway. It's going to be on highway 84, just west of the intersection of highway 71.
1: Injuries?
0: 1050, they didn't get out with the driver, so they're unsure.
1: 10-4, I'm around.
0: Right. 10-4. Tuesday, lad, we made contact with Troop E. I have someone in route.
1: Ever.

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Person lives.

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0: A bend for me, please. 1 Golf November, Delta Sierra. 1-3 Sierra 3-7-2-1-5-5-3-3-8.

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0: 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Negative 29.
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0: Seven,
2: now. River. Tell both units back 10-8. No subject was checked out by EMS and also advised of misuse of 911.
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0: 400 block of Highway 84 in Natchitoches, reporting a one vehicle signal 20.
1: Still. D81, Ranger 3, 10-7.
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0: 10-4, just to confirm on the bend, last four is 3-7-2-7.
2: 10-4, just saying this wasn't taken out of the system in Alexandria.
0: 10-4, showing at a RPSO, I'll confirm it.
2: 10-4.
3: Four. Zulu 713651, comes back on a 2018 GMC, black and color. Check expired April 2028 to Kevin Scott out of Pleasant Hill. Insurance is confirmed.
1: Table.
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tutor is just so versus. It's going to be right here in front of North DeSoto States. It's going to be out with a beige Malibu, Louisiana handicap, 435-178, 435-178 handicap.

0: 10-4.
1: I believe this field is Raymond Smith's right here on the right of 84. If you can make contact with him, he's got fence down.
0: 10-4.
2: So, 63 and 3-10. Simple. Repeat the Bulls. JB 77, Longmire City, please.
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4: It is going to be with injury. Subject's probably going to be transported pretty quickly. He's bleeding from the head, or from his throat, correction.

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0: Cool. Therefore, she'll be right in front of North DeSoto Estates.

0: Cadeville Road.
1: Vaughn reporting two vehicle, signal 20, LA 452, near Robert Edwards Road, no injuries and no road blockage.
0: Kevin.

0: I got an ETA on fruit.
1: 1050, I just got offline with them with the update. They did not advise an ETA. They just advised that it's going to be Trooper Parrot that's en route E-46.
0: Devil.
2: En route.
3: Yeah,
4: 15 on us. 4. Street with Louisiana 301, Golf Charlie November. 301, Golf Charlie November.
3: 8-4.

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0: 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She's trying to get out to me.
1: F4 is UR 26. Just advised, the trooper is currently on University Pass 949.
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1: 175 Benning Road, Texas, Lima Victor Golf 829. 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
2: ¿Qué fue?
3: I need from there. You can also log me 10-7.
4: Group that they're requesting Archie's towing.
5: 10-4.
1: Rico Williams. Is to write a summons for our agency on up past. Okay.
2: Crashing. Simple.

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0: Thế khoảng
1: It's from 2023, says Carsey. You need the case number?

0: 7.
1: 1028-198, Juliet Foxtrot X-ray, 198 JFX out of Louisiana.
0: Support.

0: Miss Lindsay somewhere, destination unknown, because they no longer live here. Back to me.
1: Hello? 2010 Toyota Corolla. The plate comes back at 29, but that's out of Oregon, not Louisiana.
2: Several, thank you, ma'am.

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1: T-629's an APD. I'll check RPS so when I get inside.
0: So far, she's got multiple last names as well.
1: Kimball.

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1: Region 3. 363.
2: I'm out at US 167 in front of the Now Church. I'll be out with Creole PD. What's up?
1: 2-4.

0: 26 negative. 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D26, trauma 7, transport in RMC. 24.
1: If I, yeah, I need to run it up and down a leg, both legs there.
2: He's 65, recently.
3: 65.
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3: Support.
4: Mac and SSO, any unit of the area of 494 near the Christian Worship Center. MPD is in pursuit of a maroon Buick 131 Juliet.
5: Okay.
4: Yankee Charlie 131 JYC. They had taken off from the MPD officer on a traffic stop. Any unit can assist.
1: 50 negative. You have the direction of travel?
4: 10-4, advised southbound on 494, passing the Christian Worship Center.
6: Yes, this is 1050 on that, I'll check APD.
1: 10-1. Stop drive. Target.

0: or you said anything?
1: That was Signal 18. We got a Yankee 350416. Y 350416. University in LA 1 Bypass.

0: 10 for active pursuit. Rate of speed right now is about 42 miles per hour. Correction, 60 at this time. 60.
1: Did you guys get any updates on the location?
0: On the map, they're passing the Glory Island Plantation. Looks like somewhere near Laird Fletcher, Franklin Lane, Ellen Street, headed south on 494. For the bridge now. Maps looks like it might be a little behind on them.

0: Lieutenant. It's going to be me now. I'm headed that way.
1: 10-4, we got that. 62A on Riverside. You copy that?
0: 10-4, I'll take that.
2: So no, they're about to pass probably Tommy's grocery.
3: Just trying to see what the 20 is.
1: Officer who's going to try to cut him off.

0: H1? North of Ames, approximately 20 minutes out of KEA.
1: You got his flight there if he takes that right.
2: You too, sir.
1: He's taking that right coming by the National Department.
3: 10-4, I'm calling out now. Advise SO, he's on 119. I'm calling out. Very slow speed. Right now it looks like he's flagging us down. I'm gonna try to get in front of him.
1: Do not box him in. You don't know if he has a firearm. I'm right here at Natchez. I'm gonna put down trip.
3: Right.
2: Be advised that he lives at 238 Highway 119.
4: So to the desk.
1: I got him stopped.
2: 10-4.

0: They've caught him in 1015.
1: What's that, copy?
2: 35, copy. Copy.
1: M45.
3: Yes, ma'am. Show me out in traffic, 171 North. 3-0-3-6-7-0-3-1-9, Indiana.

0: That's going to be past the waterworks somewhere right there.
1: Is this going to be a trailer tag or a personalized tag? Or I'm not getting anything back with these numbers.
0: Stand for it. Next, you can put myself in 22 out with them.
1: Stand for it.
2: And the other tag.
1: Burgers
2: on the seat.

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1: 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Is 26 still on scene?
2: Louisiana 26, 1190, 76, 190, Louisiana.
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0: F-45. 190, contact class Echo to David Beers out of Frierson. 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
2: Nothing came back on the 28.
3: Southbound at the 187, I'll be out with Louisiana 410 Hotel Uniform Oscar, Louisiana 410 HUO, be a gray Kia K4.
2: Department.

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3: Sarah Ford, 2014 Chrysler 4-door, white in color, belonging to a Kalia James out of Houston, Texas, expires in August of 2026.

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0: 402, Travis Stahl, 509, Walmart. He's in a 950 Golf India, India. 950 GI.

0: 10 quarters.
1: Okay, we're going 10-8. Well, I'm going 10-8 from this. If you haven't sent out an email, suspect's going to be that Williams subject.
0: 10-4, I sent out an initial one.
1: 10-4. Thank you, ma'am.
2: E-26 is on the scene. I'm going to be 10-8. 14, can you give me a 21?
0: 10-4.
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2: 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Troops probably going to need assistance and 22 is going to need relief.

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3: 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Be advised. He's asking EMS to come here. 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
0: 2-4.
4: One. 4 from Assault Cadet Line.
0: Concordia advises a two vehicle signal 20. They're requesting a trooper. They advise possible switch driver. 907 and 129 in Monterey.

0: 3-2.
1: To Rafferty.
2: Okay, do we have a gate code? This is going to be a gated community.
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2: Hello.

0: Okay, there's no 462. 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
1: Four.
0: Some people walking, I'll ask.
1: 10-4.

0: Okay, I spoke to several residents walking. Nobody knows that name. That address doesn't exist. Where it should be is just a driveway. There's no house. I'm 10-8. We're going to call it on time.
1: Or change. And you know Archie's about a mile behind you. Don't.
2: City neighbors.
3: Did.
2: You can leave 22 on that agency assist. Can you serve me a call for injuries, no damage? Correction, 4700 Cypress Street. I got two vehicles, signal 20. They're in the parking lot of the trailer park, or the driveway of the trailer park. It's a white GMC Terrain and a white Honda Accord.
3: Apple.

0: Is there a unit that can break away from Goddard? ...1021 Clarence Drive, complaining to Leisha Chapelford via the Devin Lucas, brandished a firearm and drove away in a black Charger.
1: BG-32.
2: 549 southbound at the 187, I'll be out with Louisiana Mike, 83622. Louisiana M 83622, be a white Chevy pickup.

0: be en route to NPD with Vic 15, 1077-63-761-63-761. Subject denied medical.
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0: The 192 is going to be Texas 28, Papa Mike Victor 6968, PMV 6968, Texas, on a gray GMC Sierra.
2: Ten four. He's gone. I thought he might still be out there. 10-4.

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0: SO unit advise you of a 1015 from Natchez, please.
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0: 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We're showing her busy at Natchez Central. 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
2: 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There is a gym with him, but I do have my license, so they call an answer.
1: Simple.
0: One fifty-three northbound. We've got a piece of timber in the roadway.
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0: 10-4, SR 7, 24 o'clock.
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0: 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I'm on scene already if y'all want to come.
1: I'm sorry, 1509?
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0: 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We're going to be clear from there. They said they got it at the hospital.

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1: 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Go ahead. 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
1: Traffic stop, Highway 6 and a bypass. Highway Louisiana 760, Hotel Juliet Foxtrot, 760 HJF. It's on a white Kia Sorento. Also make note, I don't have my body camera on me at the time.
0: 10-4.

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2: 11-14. Beauregard Hospital line, car report is all down. They have tried multiple different numbers to get a hold of them, and none of them are working.

0: 714, go ahead. 714, I have a number for you. Are you ready to copy? Go ahead. All right, number is as follows. 337-396-5579. How copy?
1: Good copy, thank you.
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0: Should have been SO going out there, but they are canceled.
1: Good.
2: Hey, 616 Middle Creek Road, 616 Middle Creek Road. Caller, female subject has his keys. She keeps saying that she left them, but she has not.

15-19 were to be delayed on scene. They said that they were going to be getting the patient dressed, and that was a little bit ago.

0: 1517, are y'all still cleaning up?
1: Yes, sir. Sorry about that. We just came with back in service.
0: Or 10-8.

0: for us, sir. Do you have a description?
1: She doesn't have the car, she just has the keys.
0: 10-4, I'm going to look at the address. I think I might be 92.

0: Vaya, what's the next felony court date?
1: August 10th. August 10th.

0: 对。
1: This is my address. Can you make contact with caller and get a description of the address?
0: Should this be a double wide gray with burgundy?
1: Okay, where we're at, there's a chain and a padlock going across the front door.
2: Hey, they're flagging us down next door here.

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Can you open up a call for Mr. Larry Benjamin? It's going to be a bond release from Ms. Mecca Gay for $14,000.

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Z758 184. It's on a gray GMC Sheriff.